life with no dream is just waking and sleeping till you're dead. And we're all just old, crawl and you walk and you run, crashing things now and then, all too close to the sun. Generation now, burning the tips of our wings. We're all just old.

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Like we used to before we were falling. And darling, you'll be fine, you'll be fine if you try sometimes. 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

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And life goes.

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I want everything to fit in place at last. All those pieces that we found just take away my best. Please leave all the

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Walk without wounds and light up all those rooms with your face. And I still might have some words for you, but none that come to mind, 'cause there's not much vocabulary that I ever left behind. I just hope that I wasn't too much for you. I loved and beautiful, so much more than words could ever know. London, this is home from home for you. We've been swapping tunes on iPhones. I played you Bruce and you played me Muse, and time's just slipped away. But everything that's gathered always remains, and I'm driving you home.

Susie had talent and music within her soul. She just couldn't help it. The world was on hold when her violin sang so passionate.

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You can hear the boats go by. You can spend the night beside her. And you know that she's half crazy, but the

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And you want to travel with him, and you want to travel blind, and you think maybe you'll trust him, for he's touched your perfect body.

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Take to your toes and summon the worms. The heron waits patiently, unfazed by self-service checkouts or pouches of tobacco. I know falling in love feels trivial with everything that's going on, but what if we're actually onto something? And then the heron says...

haunted. Lost in a vertical video called Moments Before Disaster Part 4. Stop trying so hard. Your personality has been broken apart and sold back to you in a series of short form clips. The horrors persist, but you are that same child jumping garden to garden. Ice cream dripping between your knuckles.

aesthetic, reluctant hope core memories operating on a strict one-in-one-out policy. The young and the dying have the worst philosophies, and you are both but also neither. Nay cheek, nay chance. Never leave the bookies with a smile on your face, and remember that herons wait for no one but themselves. Good things come to those who hesitate. And then the heron says, you'll never be alone. And you gotta be patient.

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The way the street smells after it rains. Staying out until the sun comes.